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2: 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It's Toby Mac, and this is the story behind my song, Lord, It Feels Good. Lord, it feels good. How are we possibly going to know that God loves us if we don't give him a voice into our lives by stopping and opening his word? I wrote this one after one of those moments where I stopped. It's supposed to make you smile, bob your head, as you should be doing, because Lord, it feels good to be loved by you.
3: 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I'm so thankful for K-Love, so thankful every single day. I did the 30-day challenge 2 years ago, and I've never changed the station since.
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I don't know if you ever have those moments where you're thinking about, okay, I'm so grateful that I am where I am now. And I was thinking back in the day when I used to have to dress up in a Barney costume and stand on the side of the freeway waving a sign for people to, I don't even know what we were doing. But yeah, no more Barney costumes for me today, thankfully. Here's Chandler Moore on K-Love.

0: on my mind.
1: I can just imagine God like trying to tell us, you know, come on, you can do it. You can do it. Come on. And we're like, I'm trying. I'm so trying, God. Hang in there with me. Zach Williams, here's Wait For Me on K-Love.

0: If you have a dog, you know that moment when your dog eats something, you're like, oh, wait, is it okay for dogs to have that? That was Switchfoot, Beautiful Life on K-Love. I'm Monica. If you have a dog, you know what it's like. They get into everything, especially labs. And we have a Labrador Retriever named Jack. He's 8 years old. He is adorable. He is a family member, but he has gotten into grapes. We had to rush him to the emergency room. He has one time eaten an entire Tupperware container of brownies because somebody left it too low and he got into it. Thankfully, they were milk chocolate. I think that was okay. Dark chocolate, but we had to pump his stomach. And he has survived eating socks, everything. Well, the other day I was having some eggplant in this like sugar-free barbecue sauce and he took a big lick right off my plate. And I'm like, trying to figure out in that moment, are there any ingredients in this sugar-free barbecue sauce that are going to be harmful for dogs? I know xylitol is just no bueno. Thankfully, it was sucralose. Turns out sucralose is non-toxic for dogs, but it's that moment where you're like, is he going to be okay? Thankfully, Jack survived. Thank you. Thank you, Jesus.
1: 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The one you've been wondering, okay, but seriously, where do I get one? Well, we heard you. The official K-Love merch store is open, and it's got tees, hoodies, hats, books, and more. 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
3: Have you ever wanted to know God's will? To get solid answers about what job to take or who to marry or how to best spend your time? Well, there's one place where God's will is made crystal clear. 1 Thessalonians 5 says, always be joyful, never stop praying, be thankful in all circumstances, for this is God's will for you who belong to Christ Jesus. You may be facing uncertainty, but you can know for certain that God wants you to be joyful, prayerful, and thankful. And I found these three practices often go together. The more I pray and thank God for what I have, the more joyful I become. So I hope God gives you clarity. I hope He makes a way forward. But until then, I hope you're always joyful, never stop praying, and give thanks in all circumstances, because this is God's will for you in Christ Jesus.
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0: I get why people hire personal trainers. That was Rachel Lamp and Toby Mac. Perfectly Loved on K-Love. I'm Monica. I get it because when you're working at home or by yourself or at the gym by yourself, you're like, you're lying to yourself. At least I do. You tell yourself you're working as hard as you possibly can. You're doing all the, you know, lifting in the right formation. And you're not, because it's really hard to tell what you're doing when it's just you. Recently, I've been going back to the gym, doing these really intense workouts, and I am not in shape at all. And today I had the trainer tell me, you're not squatting very far. Maybe you just should do body weight exercises instead. And I realized, you know what? It's because this is what I would do at home. I wouldn't do a deep squat. I am sort of phoning it in right now. And so, yeah, I went ahead and did that deeper squat. And I'll tell you, every single time, almost the last couple of weeks that I've been in one of these classes, I tear up because I'm like, oh, that's reality. That's what a trainer's for. And it's not even my trainer, it's just the class instructor. But I think it's good to learn, good to be a beginner, and good to know that we don't have it all figured out.
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3: Yeah.
2: The steering wheel drum fill. Nobody is judging in here. Joy is not a guilty pleasure. 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So turn it up, belt it out, and enjoy the song you're in. Because everybody needs a lift sometimes. K-Love.
4: 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Just helps clear my mind and remind me of the joy the Lord gives despite the hardships,

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2: Think about the moments that you put exclamation points on in your life. We just got married. We're having a baby. Pumpkin spice lattes are back. But nothing you experience will ever compare to the goodness of God. 1 Chronicles 16:32 declares, "Let the sea and everything in it shout his praise. Let the fields and their crops burst out with joy." And so should we, because God is so good. I'm Scott, and that's your verse of the day on KLove.

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1: I love that Jamie McDonald openly talks about how she had a rough childhood and she dropped out of high school and she had some substance abuse problems, and that she is now just so new in Jesus. And all of those things are part of her story, but they're not part of her today. Jamie McDonald left it in the river. I'm Kayla.

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1: How about a quick 5-minute reset? That was Toby Mac, Cornerstone with Zach Williams. It's K-Love. I'm Monica. I don't know about you, but there are so many times when I'm like, I'm stressed or I'm tired and I just need a few minutes to kind of reboot my mind and my spirit. One way to do that is with the K-Love Verse of the Day video devotionals. 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
0: 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He knows what he's doing with me. 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

0: with my church and be a part of my community, which then just brought God into my life even more. This allowed me to witness to other people. You make a huge impact. You know, I'm just riding down the road just praising God.
1: 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This next song has been fixing bad days since it came out. K-Love. K-Love.

I don't know if you're like this, where sometimes you look back at your life and you go, man, I made so many mistakes, or why didn't I wake up sooner? And you realize, no, Jesus was there the whole time. Even when we make mistakes, here's Franny Cash on K-Love.

I don't think that Katie Nicole had any idea of how this song would impact the world when she first wrote it and then sang it. Here she is, Katie Nicole, in Jesus' name. I'm Kayla.

No matter how many times we blow it, God is just so gracious to say, you know what? I love you. Come on back. Here's We Are Messengers 1,000 times on K-Love.

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0: If you would love the idea of being able to pick the music that we play on K-Love, we have a unique opportunity for you. That was We Are Messengers 1,000 times. I'm Monica, and I love this. It's called Being a K-Love Insider, and you actually get to pick the music that we played. So you're like, well, how does that work? We send you an email, and then you're going to listen to little snippets of songs and rate the songs. 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
4: I often get asked, if you could give one piece of advice to your younger self, what would it be? 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Fall in love with your single life, your married life, your parenting life. Fall in love with your life. There will always be things you want, and there will always be things you have. Sometimes the things you want will break your heart or make you wait a really long time. But I'll say it again, there will always be things you want, and there will always be things you have. With this truth as our baseline, we can still choose to love our lives, to look at things we have as opportunities to be grateful and to create and steward and connect and love. 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
0: California's Bayside Folsom lead pastor Brandon Short came to Jesus early.
8: One night at a house party, and I wish that was a youth group lock-in, but it wasn't. I have a moment where I'm around a lot of things that I never thought I'd be around, trying to do things I never thought I would try to do. And I just had this wake-up moment by the Holy Spirit. I walked outside of the home, literally fell on my knees in a grass patch, and started scream praying at the sky. And I said, God, if you still love me, and if you love me here, if in the midst of all that my life has become, your love is more powerful than my sin is. Not only am I sorry and I repent, but I'm in and I want to change.
0: Because of Brandon's obedience, God used him to lead his fellow collegiate athletes to Christ and eventually became a pastor at the age of 21. To hear more about Pastor Brandon as we celebrate Pastor Appreciation Month, visit klove.com/godstories.
9: Think about the moments that you put exclamation points on in your life. We just got married. We're having a baby. Pumpkin spice lattes are back. But nothing you experience will ever compare to the goodness of God. 1 Chronicles 16:32 declares, "Let the sea and everything in it shout his praise. Let the fields and their crops burst out with joy." And so should we, because God is so good. I'm Scott, and that's your verse of the day on K-Love.

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You made it to Saturday night, which is such a good thing. If your week felt like an uphill climb, remember God's grace meets you right where your strength runs out.

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Positive, encouraging K-Love.

You know, there is always something to worry about. That was Jeremy Camp, Revival on K-Love. I'm Monica. And if you're like me, you can manufacture stuff to worry about even if there's nothing going on. It's crazy. It's like such a waste of time, too. So I am just encouraging you, if you've got worry on your mind tonight, before you close your eyes, before you go to bed, turn your worry.

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1: I suffered a lot of trauma as a child to deal with some mental health issues because of that. And just one day I was flipping through the radio, found K-Love. It seems like every time I'm about to have a mental breakdown, there's just always a song that speaks to whatever I'm going through at that very moment. And it's helped me so much. And it's helped me grow closer to God and stay grounded in my faith. I get to worship Him and feel His Spirit.
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3: Think about the moments that you put exclamation points on in your life.
4: 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We're having a baby. Pumpkin spice lattes are back.
3: But nothing you experience will ever compare to the goodness of God. 1 Chronicles 16:32 declares, "Let the sea and everything in it shout His praise. Let the fields and their crops burst out with joy." And so should we, because God is so good. I'm Scott, and that's your verse of the day on K-Love. Feels

So just in case you need a little reminder that you are never out of God's sight, you're never out of his reach, and you're always loved completely. Brandon Lake, how good God is. I'm Kate Love.

Tonight is the perfect moment to just drop whatever weight you've been carrying this week and let God take care of tomorrow. Here's Matthew West, back to Jesus on K-Love.

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0: 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That was hopeful. Everything is better on K-Love. I'm Monica. 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You want them to have faith and peace and joy in Jesus. 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
3: What dog breed is the most likely to bite? Well, according to researchers, it's not a Rottweiler, a Bulldog, or a German Shepherd. It's the Wiener Dog. 1 in 5 are likely to snap when they feel threatened. And coming in a close second is the Chihuahua. They may be little, but they can have big personalities. Well, Galatians 5:14 warns us about another kind of bite. It says, for the whole law can be summed up in this one command. Love your neighbor as yourself. If you're always biting and devouring one another, watch out. Beware of destroying one another. See, it's natural to want to lash out at people who offend you or annoy you. It can be a dog-eat-dog kind of world out there. But we're called to build each other up, not chew each other up. Love your neighbor as yourself.
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I'm sure you've noticed that whenever you have a dilemma and you try to figure it out all by yourself, that it never, ever goes smoothly versus asking God into the situation. Here's Forrest Frank, Your Way's Better on K-Love. Oh, Lord, I need-

0: On the night you're falling all to pieces, you can bring your lonely heart to Jesus. What if I told you that I believe it?
1: That's for King and Country on K-Love. I'm Monica. Love that song. What if I told you? I don't know if you ever have like a hankering for some old school K-Love, but I want to highly suggest that if you want to hear songs you haven't heard for a minute, but they just bring back such great memories and the presence of God, because you're like, God was there. He's still here now. 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
5: 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But really, Revival, it starts with us. 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Revival begins with our heart. So check your heart and say, God, what do you want to do with me so I can walk in the fullness of who you are?
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8: 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And that was amazing to me.
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0: You know what? You are God's favorite. Here's Ann Wilson, Who I Am to You. I'm K-Love.
1: The liar's whispering again. And lately it's been sounding like the truth.

You know, it's that season where everybody's talking about pumpkin spice everything. I mean, there's pumpkin spice Oreos and pumpkin spice, probably chicken somewhere or something. I don't even know. But you know what sounds really good is pumpkin spice cake. That sounds amazing. I might have to make some. Andrew Rip now on K-Love. I still

0: skies.
1: It's Elevation Worship with Tiffany Hudson and Chris Brown. So Be It on K-Love. I'm Monica, and I was talking to my son about how he's like, Mom, is it okay to interpret the Bible in whatever way you feel like? I'm like, no. No. Truth is not relative. Truth is truth. Truth is not subjective. Truth is truth, right? The word is the word. And I think that's why it's so important when we read the Bible to know the context, know who the audience is, you know the background story, not just take a verse out of context and say, okay, I totally love this. I'm going to live by this and then like make up my own story around it. It's a love letter. The Bible is a love letter from God to us at the end of the day. When you read it from cover to cover, Genesis to Revelation, it's God saying, hey, I love you. I want the best for you, but I've given you free will and you're going to make some choices that aren't going to be the best. And I'm going to be there for you to pick you up. And we'll do this again. It's pretty awesome.
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4: 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When Jesus encountered broken people in the Gospels, His grace restored them. 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And when God writes the final chapter of your life, grace always has the last word.
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6: 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We're having a baby. Pumpkin spice lattes are back.
5: But nothing you experience will ever compare to the goodness of God. 1 Chronicles 16:32 declares, "Let the sea and everything in it shout his praise. Let the fields and their crops burst out with joy." And so should we, because God is so good. I'm Scott, and that's your verse of the day on K-Love.

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You can actually have one of those items. 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

0: Make fun all you want and it'll come back to get you. You know, when you were younger and you made fun of people who were older and look what they're doing, what they're wearing. Did you hear what they said? Yeah, you better eat those words. K-Love, I am Mary. And it actually happened just a few days ago at my current age, which makes it even more embarrassing because I know better. We had a family friend come over to help us with a little repair at the house. And in the midst of it, he was taking his glasses off and on and off and on and lowering them so he could see and then pulling them up and putting them on his head. And he finally asked me and my husband, do you guys have this situation with the eyes? I'm like, are you kidding? 2020 all the way and I'm in my mid-40s. Guess what? Earlier today, I was recording something here in the studio and I was reading a script. And guess who had to zoom in on it? So there's that.
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6: 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And the music just reminds me every day that I'm not alone, even though I feel like I am. 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

0: I could be meaner, but Jesus said no. 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Me, on the other hand, not so much. What I am on the brink of doing after Toby Mac on K-Love.
1: For years I've run the fast lane, and my treads are wearing thin. 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

0: I could be meaner, but Jesus said no. 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When someone cuts me off in traffic or they're on speakerphone at the post office. How about when they're coming for my kid? Ooh, those claws come out real fast. Okay, love, I'm Mary. I have to breathe and go, I love Jesus. I love Jesus. What would I do if he were right here? Just the stuff that goes through my head. And we were sitting at the dinner table the other night and my son shares something about his homeroom teacher. He's in middle school now. This is not the first or second, maybe third or fourth time that he's made a comment about her vibe that I'm not loving. I'm going to be honest. My husband's cool, calm, collected. He just keeps going with the conversation. I stop it right there. I'm like, hey, when are parent-teacher conferences? We're going to have a little chat. My son just has the look. He knows I'm a little crazy, but I'm also really loving and passionate, I think. And I am always for the underdog. That's probably my biggest thing in life is always having someone's back. But after the Lord gave me a little nudge and kind of talked me down later after dinner. And I was talking with my husband and I was praying about it. And here's what's interesting. I'm actually not even going to be able to attend the parent-teacher conferences due to a schedule situation. So I'm thinking maybe the Lord just went ahead and worked that out.
1: We've been keeping a secret.
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1: 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And thanks for hanging in there. We think it was worth the wait.
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4: I love this verse from Proverbs 16:24. Gracious words are like a honeycomb, sweetness to the soul and health to the body. It is so beautiful and true. Have you ever been around someone whose words are just like grating? We can use our words to hurt others, to be negative, to gossip and to complain. Or we can step into a negative, cynical world where people want to hear gossip and negativity and instead be generous with our words and use them to bring life. When we put God's word in diligently and routinely, the lesser things fall away. God makes us new again and again, and we can be intentional and generous with our words to ourselves, to each other, and to God. I hope today that you will write a note to anyone, to people who need some words of life poured into their hearts. I hope that you will stand up for people who can't stand up for themselves, and I hope you will think before you speak, choosing words that are gifts of light, not ones that cause death.
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5: You may be holding just one piece, but God sees the whole puzzle and put together. 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It might not make sense now, but hold on. I promise God is always up to something amazing. I'm Amy, and that's your verse of the day on K-Love.

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0: At first, totally felt disrespectful. God and dog in the same sentence. But as I continued to chew on it in my brain, I thought this is actually really precious and profound for me to have this whole conversation going on in my head of how my puppy approaches me. I do nothing. I'm just there. And she would not want to be anywhere else. Hey, love, I am Mary. Like, just so loyal and loving and filled with joy and excitement by just me being there. And I thought, huh, if only I approached God that way, what would that actually be like? Maybe you're thinking, girl, I'm doing it. Yeah, I'm not. I am not that girl. Because I think God is my butler sometimes in a vending machine. And like, hey, I put my order in. Why didn't that work out? Or can I get an update on this situation? Ooh, I've been waiting too long. I'm 100% open to being a little more spiritually mature. And if I have to take my lessons from a one-year-old puppy, I mean, won't God do it?
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2: Hey, K-Love, this is Chandler Moore, and this is the heart behind my song, God, I'm Just Grateful. God, I'm just grateful for you. What this song helps me do is set my eyes on God, who is full of goodness, who is full of kindness, and list the reasons why I'm grateful. Just grateful for you. God, I'm just grateful for you. But I hope this encourages you today, while you may be going through whatever you're going through, that you still have a reason to be grateful.
3: 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I had K-Love on, and God really reached me through the song on the radio, and I drove my car to a meeting that helped me be sober now for 2.5 years. I'm so thankful for K-Love, so thankful every single day. I did the 30-day challenge 2 years ago, and I've never changed the station since.
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4: You may be holding just one piece, but God sees the whole puzzle and put together. A pastor shared that with me, and it changed everything. Isaiah 55:8, my thoughts are nothing like your thoughts, says the Lord, and my ways are far beyond anything you could imagine. It might not make sense now, but hold on. I promise God is always up to something amazing. I'm Amy, and that's your Verse of the Day on K-Love.

It's never a good look being grumpy, grouchy, but it will happen. Being a human is hard, okay? Give yourself a break. But here's the best part. You don't have to stay in that place. Shake it off. The Kayla Verse of the Day, always available through the Kayla.

0: It all came to a head. You lost your cool, said the thing, or hit send. I just did it yesterday, K-Love. I'm Mary. At the soccer game in front of everybody. My son plays with a bunch of 11-year-olds, and it's a club team, so it's not a typical rec league. It's just a little step up where they're playing at an extra level of time spent training and skills and travel. That's pretty much it. But let's just say I'm a little too competitive. My husband lets me know all the time, like in a good loving way, because he reminds me that my son and I just have this natural competitive instinct that my husband says he does not possess. And you can use it to your advantage, but sometimes it'll get the best of you. And I shouted in front of everybody as the other team, because apparently in soccer, there's a stalling technique where they'll take their time going to the ball, or they'll kick it really far and they'll walk to it. I finally yelled, "Can we get some hustle?" I did it. I couldn't take it anymore. Wasn't a huge deal, but I was just filled with shame. I couldn't get away from the field fast enough, but it was really frustrating for my son's team to be treated that way out on the field. Fast forward to, I get home filled with anxiety. My heart's just palpitations. I'm embarrassed. I'm like, get a grip, Mary. I'm like, oh yeah. Fruits of the Spirit I mentioned last week that I've been forcing my family to memorize along with me because clearly I have control issues and anger problems. Love, joy, peace, patience, kindness, goodness, faithfulness, gentleness, and oh, that one, self-control. I kept just going over that over and over again while I was on my walk, and you know what I stumbled upon. Two bucks, we live in the woods. They were kind of battling it out with their antlers. And in that moment, it wasn't like, oh, that's a comparison for what's going on in my life. It was literally this overwhelming sense and reminder from God that there is so many more profound, beautiful, amazing things amongst us. And my whole situation just kind of evaporated when I looked at the big picture of life and how things just go on. You move on just as nature does.
1: 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Well, we heard you. The official K-Love merch store is open, and it's got tees, hoodies, hats, books, and more. 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
2: 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Judd Wilhite.
3: Studies show that customers will say no 4 times before they finally say yes. Life can sometimes feel that way too. Your boss says no, your family says no, your bank account says no. Sometimes we can even expect God to say a big fat no when we turn to Him. But listen to 2 Corinthians 1:20. For all of God's promises have been fulfilled in Christ with a resounding yes. God, will you forgive me? Yes. Will you help me? Yes. Will you be with me? Yes. Will you work in my life? Will you give me what I need? Will you send your spirit to help me? Will you give me the gift of eternal life? Yes, yes, yes, yes. You don't need to wonder about the answer. You don't need to wait for a sign. Christ is your answer, and the answer is yes. Don't live a no kind of life when all of God's promises are yes in Christ. Reach out to the God who says yes today.
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I know, even on the weekend, it's so lame that the stress from the week can hang around. 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

0: You're so old. That's what you may be feeling. Because every creak and crack, neck hurts, gray hair, wrinkles. Yeah, I know. However, there is some good stuff, life experience, wisdom that comes with that. Hey, love, I am Mary. My husband had a birthday today, and I was asking him first thing this morning. He's not even awake, like still rubbing his eyes. And how are you feeling at 40? He's like, well, not bad, just different. And he had pointed out specifically how, you know, back in the day, he would have celebrated a little bit differently. But today he got up, as he does every day at 5 a.m., to go swim. And he said, in a weird way, it kind of feels good, though, even though everything hurts. And I said, yeah, it feels good to take care of your body, which he agreed, but pointed out he misses having his McDonald's egg biscuit every morning. I said, well, that's what birthdays are for. And he reminded me of high cholesterol.
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5: Belly laughs. Silly dances, really terrible puns, all of it. They're all small acts of defiance in a heavy world. So go be gloriously, unapologetically delighted today. Laugh a little louder, smile a little bigger, and let yourself enjoy the good when it finds you. Because it really looks good on you. K-Love.

Have you prayed about it as much as you've talked about it? I heard one of my coworkers say that, and I thought, I go to all my people, which isn't a bad thing, but oftentimes forget to go to him first. It's K-Love, Zach Williams. Hey.

weekend doesn't feel like a highlight reel, if it feels quiet or complicated, this song is for you. Positive, encouraging K-Love.

0: It's in the Bible, so it's got to be true. But I'm thinking, nope, it's a lie. My brain does not absorb the fact that you're loved. Okay, love, I am Mary. I want to believe it. I want to try to soak it in. But we pick up things along the way in life. Maybe childhood like me, some horrible abuse that I went through that just kind of distorted things in my brain and in my heart. And also as adults, toxic relationships or just unhealthy coping or toxic thinking. A lot of the stuff that we didn't choose or pick, it just showed up like a bomb in our lives. And it is so hard to chisel away at that truth that I am loved. Okay, with all my baggage, my pain, my mistakes, what that person did to me, I'm not damaged goods. I'm loved as I am. Okay, there's a very rare occasion that I can soak it in, but most days, no. But my therapist friend says, keep saying it over and over and over, and eventually, the emotions catch up.
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4: You may be holding just one piece, but God sees the whole puzzle and put together. A pastor shared that with me, and it changed everything. Isaiah 55:8, my thoughts are nothing like your thoughts, says the Lord, and my ways are far beyond anything you could imagine. It might not make sense now, but hold on. I promise God is always up to something amazing. I'm Amy, and that's your verse of the day on K-Love.

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0: just fast forward to the frigid temperatures so our windows are closed and the neighbors aren't hearing us yell, just in general, at your kids, at your family, at the puppy. That is my life. K-Love, I'm Mary. And I yelled, can't you go after the clean socks and not the stinky ones? To the puppy. Because for some reason, she just scours the house, every nook and cranny, and sniffing everything out. Especially my son's socks. Ew, he's a middle schooler and they're sweaty and gross and salty. And that's why she loves them. And I screamed, can't you go for the clean ones? Yeah. Just waiting for one of my neighbors to drop off a casserole and a note. We love you.
1: We've been keeping a secret. Shh,
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1: 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We think it was worth the wait.
3: Hey, K-Love family, I'm John Reddick, and I want to tell you about my new song, Holding On. Praise God. A lot of times we're holding on to a lot of things, but the God that we serve is big enough and strong enough and cares about us. The God that we worship and serve is big enough to hold on to those things for us. I just want to encourage you, wherever you are in your journey, he's big enough to hold on to, and he's holding on to you.
4: Literally, God saved my life. I was in a really dark place, and the only thing that I had was K-Love, and it encouraged me to read my Bible and get involved with my church and be a part of my community, which then just brought God into my life even more. It has allowed me to witness to other people. You make a huge impact. You know, I'm just riding down the road just praising God.
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6: You may be holding just one piece, but God sees the whole puzzle and put together. A pastor shared that with me, and it changed everything. Isaiah 55:8, my thoughts are nothing like your thoughts, says the Lord, and my ways are far beyond anything you could imagine. It might not make sense now, but hold on. I promise God is always up to something amazing. I'm Amy, and that's your verse of the day on K-Love.

Isn't everybody screaming this at their family as you're leaving the house? Especially before church, everyone's running late. What I did, what I said, after need to breathe.

0: Yeah, you're going to have a bad attitude if you start the day like that. I shouted it out the door a few days ago as my middle schooler was leaving to head to school. Okay, love, I'm Mary. And I immediately came inside and thought, I bombed it again as a parent, always messing up. A reminder that my kid needs someone else. I don't have the gifting. I'm not equipped and mature for this. And also, thank goodness the creator of the universe would never talk to us like that. I'd be hearing it all the time. I'm always belly aching and moaning and upset and mad. My son just didn't have enough sleep, was running a little late. Breakfast wasn't the options he wanted, and it all came to a head. I'm realizing what a gift silence actually can be. I don't have to respond. I want to. Hello, I talk for a living, but I don't have to. Maybe a pat on the back would have been better.
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2: John 14:26 in the NIV says, "But the Advocate, the Holy Spirit, whom the Father will send in my name, will teach you all things and will remind you of everything I've said to you." As you pursue getting spiritually stronger, is anything tripping you up? Are spiritual rhythms feeling like pressure instead of an invitation? Here's what I want to remind you. If you have a relationship with Jesus, then you have a good counselor available to you at all times. When you are feeling overwhelmed by what to do next, or that hint of guilt is creeping in, you have a helper, an advocate available to you because Holy Spirit lives within you. My friend, Pastor Alex Seeley, recently said, "We're seeking so much human counsel right now, but Jesus sent us another counselor, guide, and teacher. Holy Spirit, the all-knowing God, is available to you always." Spiritual rhythms aren't meant to create stress in your life like another thing to add to your calendar. They're meant to create greater intimacy with God.
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1: I never know how good your plans could be if it was up to me.
0: God's ways are higher. He knows what he's doing with me. I'd never know how good his plans could be if it was up to me.

Yes, there are all the opinions flying around, but in this place, you pick the songs on K-Love. Your opinion is in the spotlight. Text vote to 21947. Hey.

0: That person who just gets in their own way. It might be you. It's me most of the time. But this is not about me for a change. It is about a dear person in my life, my husband. Caleb, I am Mary. He had a birthday. You want to shower them with all the love and just express how wonderful they are, what they bring to the world. It's also hard, though, that person that they have everything. What do you get? They can buy their own stuff. You got to get creative. I'm just keeping it traditional this year. And I just got my husband's favorite special carrot cake. We'll do it special dinner later. We have time. But I knew if I just stuck it in the fridge, he'd be nosing around, sniffing it out. So I was like, you know what? Right behind the broccoli. Let's just say to get that man to eat something green, I have to hide it in food like he's five.
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4: 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God is in the big rescues, sure he is, but he's also in the small delights too. So slow down long enough to notice a few. There's more good around you than you think. A little hope for your day. From K-Love.
5: I suffered a lot of trauma as a child to deal with some mental health issues because of that. 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And it's helped me so much. And it's helped me grow closer to God and stay grounded in my faith. I get to worship him and feel his spirit.
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6: Don't.

I don't care what the scale says, the bank account, if the degree is not on the wall. You are enough. How you are showing up in the world right now. Francesca Battistelli on KLOV.

They might actually say you're cool, can you believe it? When you introduce your kids to K-Love Kids, songs that point them straight to Jesus. 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

like being given an invitation and then someone says, just kidding, and takes it back. Yeah. But I know I'm not alone in this after Megan Woods, the truth on K-Love. How many times?

0: coming to terms with no longer being needed. You may feel it in your gut now or your heart because you have walked through it, or you are in the midst of it now. That can show up through a job, a relationship with a spouse, a bestie, or maybe like me, you're trying to raise a child. And they're like, nah, I'm good. Okay, love, I am married. Especially middle schoolers, because they get this newfound independence. And that's a tough age. They're figuring out the world and who they are. And there's peer pressure and wanting to fit in and all the things. My little guy's only sixth grade, so he's just entering the world of middle school. We had picture day earlier this week, the hair, the outfit. I know some kids don't care. My son used to not. He now does. I'm like, okay. But it's the zipping my lips and waiting for him to ask for my opinion. He's an only child. So I'm like, hey, I got something to say. And with his haircut and with his shirt, he was locked in, as they say. And I just waited. I just watched. And finally, there was a little acknowledgement of, is this good? I was like, yep. I just said, yep, real fast. I'm like, Mary, don't add anything. I know I can blab and blab and blab. I talk for a living. I just said, leave it there. The fact that he included me, allowing me to say one word, I'll take it.
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3: Are you afraid of flying? 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And not only are you crammed in a tiny seat in a metal tube, but your life is literally in the hands of someone that you can't see and you don't know. But at least you get a snack sometimes. 1 Peter 3 says this about fear. So don't be afraid and don't worry. Instead, you must worship Christ as Lord of your life. It's never helpful when people tell you, don't worry. You can't just turn it off like a light switch, but you can do something else instead. Turn your worry into worship. Instead of focusing on the future you can't control, focus on the God who is in control. Your future is in the hands of a loving God who is the very author of that future. And so this week, when fear comes calling, choose to worship instead.
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6: Olympic gold medalist Earl Young thought his greatest achievement was winning gold at age 19. Then leukemia struck at age 71. However, a stem cell match of only 1 in 22 million saved his life. And now Earl has discovered his true purpose.
7: The greatest day of my life was when they told me I had AML, because of what it's done for me in relation to our Father, my spiritual side. I wouldn't give it back.
6: Earl also speaks on the impact that stem cell donations have had on not only the recipient, the giver.
7: Everyone who's involved in a transplant is changed. It changes the recipient. It changes the giver. Your spiritual nature takes a new turn. You can't help it.
6: Find out how Earl is saving the lives of those in need, revealing that true greatness isn't found in medals, but in serving others. It's at klove.com/news.
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If you're doing this weekend on your own, again, making meals, folding laundry, holding it all together, you are seen. 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

0: Oh, your breath. 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
1: That was my son a few days ago. Okay, love, I am Mary.
0: It was my husband's birthday and I forced my son before school. He's tired and a little cranky, doesn't want to go. I was like, get over here and sing to dad before he leaves for work. So we're singing and we're huddled together. And then my son pipes up with your breath.
1: And I love you too.
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3: Hey y'all, it's Brandon Lake. So excited about this new song called How Good God Is. Got together with some of my friends. And I had just been singing that. You know, I never would have ever known how good God is. What are those things in life? Let's really talk about the honest ones. God, thank you for the fires that forged me with faith. Thank you for even the anger that it forced me to pray. And so I hope as you hear this song, you can look at those circumstances in your life and that it pushes you towards God.
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4: 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And that was amazing to me.
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5: You may be holding just one piece, but God sees the whole puzzle and put together. A pastor shared that with me, and it changed everything. Isaiah 55:8, my thoughts are nothing like your thoughts, says the Lord, and my ways are far beyond anything you could imagine. It might not make sense now, but hold on. I promise God is always up to something amazing. I'm Amy, and that's your Verse of the Day on K-Love.

I'm a burden, they have enough going on. Yeah, those lies that swirl in your head. When you think about asking for prayer, the Caleb family considers it an honor. Head to the Caleb app, click the

0: You may think awkward. Well, I thought everybody wanted to be besties with a sales rep selling them their car. K-Love, I am Mary. It felt like this horrible, awkward breakup after I finally, almost 2 months later, got a vehicle to drive. And, you know, C and I had really weathered some storms. She was new to being a car sales rep. And I'm like, I'm here for it. I will be patient as much as I can, even though we had some issues with the car. But I want to talk about life and where do you come from and your likes and dislikes. And oh, yeah, I guess we'll talk about like features on the vehicle and we'll test drive and stuff. But how are you? Like, that's how I'm showing up. This is a relationship, I thought. So when I got the car and we shook hands and she put the bow on it and I took the picture and I was like, okay. And I was like, where does it go from here? And she said, it was so great meeting you. Take care. I was like, what? But what was really classic there was the look on my husband's face. He knows I'm not well.
1: We've been keeping a secret.
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1: 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We think it was worth the wait.
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Man, I appreciate when people get honest and open and vulnerable. Had some experiences this week with radical transparency that I want to live like that. I want to live in the light. And there's actually a video that Styx showed me of a K-Love artist getting vulnerable and sharing some things from his heart. That video, that artist coming up.

0: I really appreciate when people don't fake it. They just put their real emotion and honest reflection out there. I think it kind of bonds all of us together. I'm Lori. Sticks, you showed me this video of Brandon Lake getting kind of vulnerable in his car.
1: Yeah, it was just a very honest, simplistic comment. And when we're struggling, get into the presence of Jesus.
2: Man, I know this is so simple, but just whatever you're going through, man, if you're like going through a really hard time, worship. If you don't know what to do, worship. If you're struggling with your thought life, man, worship. There's just something about the presence of God. There's something about you can read your Bible and have on the knowledge, and that is priority. But then something is activated when you respond to like his presence. Let God go to work.
0: Well, I'm so thankful for Brandon and all the other artists here at Caleb that through these songs that we are able to worship God. And God is working something out in all of our hearts.
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0: with a lot of things. Even sometimes the things of the world are good things or things that you're trying to do for God, but it's easy to get burned out and dry even in those places. But I'm thankful that we have a place that we can go, a well we can drink from that will never run dry.
1: 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I had K-Love on, and God really reached me through the song on the radio, and I drove my car to a meeting that helped me be sober now for 2.5 years. I'm so thankful for K-Love, so thankful every single day. I did the 30-day challenge 2 years ago, and I've never changed.
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0: 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It's Ann Wilson, Who I Am to You on K-Love.
1: The liar's whispering again. And lately it's been sounding like the truth.

I used to give really disappointing answers if anybody asked, hey, where did you get that K-Love t-shirt and where can I get one for myself? 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

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I'm Lori. Here's the latest and greatest song from Elevation Worship featuring Tiffany Hudson and Chris Brown, So Be It.

0: I made cookies 2 years ago, and yesterday it finally paid off with the text message that I got. I'm Lori with Styx.
1: Boy, that's a slow burn.
0: Those cookies, it took a while, I guess. It took a while. But in my neighborhood, it was a brand new neighborhood, and I was one of the first people to buy a house there. And so every time they would finish a house and a family would move in, I would show up with cookies and a note saying, hey, welcome to the neighborhood. And some neighbors, I had to leave it on the porch because they weren't home. But yeah. I left my name and my number, and I said, if you need anything at all, please call me. I would love to help out.
1: You're the type of person I want in the neighborhood.
0: Thanks.
1: That's so thoughtful.
0: Yesterday, I got a text message
1: from
0: a neighbor that we've never texted before. So I didn't have her number saved in my phone at all.
1: Cha-ching!
0: And she goes, hey, Lori, would you be willing to pull up my trash bin from the curb because we're out of town?
1: Guys, she's lighting up like a Christmas tree over trash.
0: I can't believe. First of all, I didn't know who this neighbor was. In all honesty, because I'm like, we've never had a conversation for 2 years.
1: No kidding.
0: I've maybe gotten a nod when she's driven past. She lives right next door to me. But she actually, I think that here's the thing too. This is like the first step of community. We can idealize these like dinner parties in the backyards, but I think that there's something, it says something when she feels safe enough to ask for help, to have a need.
1: You've done it. You've made it, Lori.
0: And I did it. I did the chore. I was so happy to take her garbage to the curb. This morning I pulled it back, but it made me so happy just to say, hey, we're taking steps.
1: No kidding. That's what community's about.
0: All right. We're doing it. We're off and running.
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4: 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I hope.

0: you, he does. On the days you find yourself sitting alone at church and don't want to be, he's right there with you. On the days you're overwhelmed with everyone's opinions and thoughts about your life, he is ready to listen. On the days you're wrestling with guilt and shame over the unhealthy pattern you thought you'd overcome, he's ready to hear about it and extend grace. He knows you and he knows your name. Jesus thought of you as he hung on the cross, and his sacrifice changed everything for you and me. Thanks be to God.
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3: California's Bayside Folsom lead pastor Brandon Short came to Jesus early.
4: 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I have a moment where I'm around a lot of things that I never thought I'd be around, trying to do things I never thought I would try to do. And I just had this wake-up moment by the Holy Spirit. I walked outside of the home, literally fell on my knees in a grass patch, and started scream praying at the sky. And I said, God, if you still love me, and if you love me here, if in the midst of all that my life has become, your love is more powerful than my sin is. Not only am I sorry and I repent, but I'm in and I want to change.
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Headed to the gym? The grocery store? 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

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It's paired with truth that points your kids straight to Jesus. And they just released a new single, Honestly, I Just Need Jesus. So check out the K-Love Kids. 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

0: have been stuck on one word. It's not grace, not forgiveness, gentleness. I love that verse in Galatians when it says, if someone's caught in sin, you who live by the Spirit should restore that person gently. Gently. It's the gentle that I can't stop thinking about. I'm Lori with you here at K-Love. Because when I looked it up, here's what gentle means. It means kind, calm, not harsh. And doesn't that kind of feel out of place to our current culture? Because everything around us says the opposite. If you want to get somebody's attention, be loud. If you want to win the argument, be sharp. If you want people to know you're right, don't back down. But then here comes Jesus. He steps into that conversation and he says, if you're trying to restore someone, be gentle. Not because sin doesn't matter, but because the person matters. And then I started thinking about it and I'm noticing, you know that part in Romans where it says it's God's kindness that leads us to repentance. It's not his intimidation, not his humiliation, his kindness. I don't know about you, but I think about the people who've changed my life. And it wasn't usually the loudest voice in the room. It was the safest one. The person who told me the truth without making me feel like I was beyond hope. So maybe gentleness isn't weakness at all. Maybe it's the strength that is so secure, it doesn't have to raise its voice. Maybe the strongest thing that you and me can do today isn't win an argument. Maybe it's to help someone back to their feet gently.
1: You know that K-Love shirt that you've seen on your favorite DJ? 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Well, we heard you. The official K-Love merch store is open, and it's got tees, hoodies, hats, books, and more. So now you can look like you work at K-Love without actually having to work at K-Love. 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
2: Okay, so here's a wild thought to carry with you. 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Not just loves you the way he sort of has to. He likes you. He enjoys you. He lights up when you walk in the room. You don't have to impress him or clean yourself up first. So go ahead and sit with that one for a minute. Whatever today holds, we're with you. 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
3: It's been a really hard year. 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And the music just reminds me every day that I'm not alone, even though I feel like I am. 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
6: You may be holding just one piece, but God sees the whole puzzle and put together. 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

Lori here with you at the K-Love Afternoon Show. 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

Lori, with you here at K-Love. I got to give credit to producer Sticks because he was the one that gave me the idea. Hit the Note. It's the game that we play at the K-Love Afternoon Show. And this song, this song is putting all sorts of ideas in our head. What if we had Jamie McDonald and Tori Kelly come in to play Hit the Note together? Could you have their people?

going to the doctor is a good thing because we should be intentional to care for ourselves. But sometimes, man, it is frustrating. The things that we learn, the changes that we got to make, and then there comes the negotiations with God. That's next on K-Love.

0: I'm Lori with you here at K-Love. I have been spending a lot of my money lately trying to figure out what my body likes, how to be less inflamed, and apparently for the next 21 days, I need to avoid certain foods. And some of them, fair. I mean, canola oil, okay. Guar gum, I don't even know what guar gum is. Let's get rid of it. But then I keep reading. Raspberries. Lord, why are we fighting? And then I keep reading red peppers, sauerkraut, pickled onions, carbonation. At one point, I just actually look up and I say, God, are you trying to make me less inflamed or less interesting? Because these are my foods. These aren't random. These are the things I order on purpose. You could have taken celery, God. I would have never noticed. You could have taken radishes. I'd have thanked you. But raspberries, that felt personal. So if you see me over the next 3 weeks, just know, no. I'm not on a diet. I am in negotiations. Lord, surely we can find another vegetable.
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2: When you're driving a car, there are a few things that are more frustrating than the words road work ahead. It means lane restrictions and delays are in your immediate future. Now, ultimately, road work results in better traffic flow, but it always gets worse before it gets better. And the same can be true of your spiritual growth. Paul says this in Philippians 1. I am certain that God, who began the good work within you, will continue his work until it is finally finished on the day when Christ Jesus returns. 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If your soul was a road, you'd be filled with cones, potholes, and delays. So be patient and give yourself grace. God is not done. He started a good work in you, and through faith, he will carry it to completion.
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When I tell you that my name is Lori here at K-Love, that is just a name attached to a voice coming through the speaker. 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You can figure out, is she my people? Do I want to hang out with her more? 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

God hears all of our prayers. God answers our prayers. Sometimes we only call it an answer when it's what we wanted. But sometimes God's answer is different than ours because God is God. And when we cry out to Him with all of our desires, He is the one that can make it well.

0: This hasn't changed in the last 80 years. We still cannot get enough of a superhero. I'm Lori. There is something about the heroes. We line up at the theaters. We get excited for the latest installment of the movie, the Batman, the Superman, the Spider-Man. It's fantastic. It's a great day at the movies, right? But there's something about that. Every generation keeps creating another hero because I believe that something inside us longs for someone stronger than us, bigger than us, smarter than us to step in to the mess, to create order where we feel like there is chaos. And I believe at the root of all of that, for all of us, we're not really looking for the hero that will fly. We're in need of our hero that will forgive. And the answer is Jesus.
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4: 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We're over here cheering you on. A little hope for your day from K-Love.
5: 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You make a huge impact. 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

0: And I know I've put you through it. It's amazing that you can love me like I love me like I am.
1: 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Here's Rachel Purcell. Keep going.

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1: 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And I can just say, being there live in person, you will not want to miss this concert. 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

0: If God has a plan for your life, that plan will not be thwarted. The world can say, it's not going to happen. And God says, oh, let me show you. That's the encouragement I want to bring to you today. I'm Lori here at K-Love. It's not my encouragement, but it is God's story told through a woman called Gladys Aylward. She was rejected by everybody. She wanted to be a missionary in China. And the missions agencies, one by one, would go, you ain't it. That's not going to happen. She was rejected again and again. I mean, just the perseverance to keep going, right? That takes a lot. Nobody would send her. Maybe because she was a woman, because she was single, because she was real short. I don't know. But they said no. And Gladys believed that God was saying yes. And so she took it upon herself. She got herself to China. And because she believed God's plan for her life and God was making a way for her, she happened to be there during an invasion in China. And she saw 100 children, orphaned children, that were going to be in harm's way. And she's like, this is me. This is why I'm here. And she led over 100 orphaned children on foot across the mountains to safety. A woman, a single woman, a short single woman. I mean, all the reasons that people said, no, you're not qualified. God said, I got a time and a place, Gladys Aylward. And 100 children's lives. I just think this happened so long ago. The generations that have been impacted because one woman continued faithfully in God's calling on her life. So I share this with you today to encourage you. Don't let the rejection of the world be the finish line. It might be. Maybe that's God's way of saying this ain't it. But if you know God has got a plan, God will continue to open the doors. Be faithful to keep pressing forward.
1: We've been keeping a secret.
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4: 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Because of him, you are loved beyond limits. 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Because of him, your past does not get the final word. 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
5: It's Pastor Appreciation Month, and Ask If Being a Pastor Is Sometimes Hard. Brandon Short of California's Bayside Folsom admits,
8: yes, I didn't expect the relationship difficulty that comes with it. There's a stat out there, and I probably shouldn't quote it because I don't remember the exact numbers, but it's something around the lines of an average person will lose a close friend once every 4 to 6 years. It's like pastors lose 3 a year. There's some turnover in your life. People will see me as a function in their life rather than a person. I think there's been times in my almost 13 years of being a pastor where I've thought, wait, you love me, right? And some of the honesty behind that was, no, we loved what you did. We loved you as a communicator, or we loved you as a visionary. But then when we disagree, then somebody can just walk out of your life.
5: But there are so many positives. Hear more about Pastor Brandon at klove.com/godstories.
9: You may be holding just one piece, but God sees the whole puzzle and put together. A pastor shared that with me, and it changed everything. Isaiah 55:8, my thoughts are nothing like your thoughts, says the Lord, and my ways are far beyond anything you could imagine. It might not make sense now, but hold on. I promise God is always up to something amazing. I'm Amy, and that's your verse of the day on K-Love.

positive, encouraging. K-Love, I'm Lori. Love to be with you on Sunday morning. 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

It is always such a privilege to get to wake up Sunday morning and hang out with you. I'm Lori here at K-Love. And if you gave during our recent fundraiser, thank you. Thank you for providing these songs, helping us all walk closer with Jesus.

0: I noticed something about myself this morning before I was even fully awake. I'm Lori with you here at K-Love. I wasn't trying to have the spiritual moment, but it made me notice something. Every morning before we really become ourselves, we are reaching for something. Some of us reach for coffee, hopefully not on the end table. That's a little bit dangerous. Some of us reach for our phones, try not to do that for 30 days. Some of us reach for the snooze button 3 times, no judgment. What's the very first thing that my heart reaches for every morning? Not my hands, my heart. Because whatever I reach for first, that usually sets the tone for everything after it. If the first thing that we reach for is worry, guess what grows all day long? If it's hurry, everything feels late. If it's comparison, social media has already won before breakfast. So this morning, before I reached for my phone, I just laid there for about 10 seconds. And all we have to pray, God, would you get to me before everything else does? That's all. We don't have to have a sermon. We don't have to have a journal. And honestly, it can change the pace of our entire morning.
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4: We just wanted to pop in and say, you're kind of wonderful. 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That's the whole message. No ask, no catch, no fine print. Just a place that's genuinely glad you exist. And maybe you needed to hear that today more than you realized. That's it. Go on about your day. Here when you need it. Because everybody needs a lift sometimes. A little hope for your day. From K-Love.
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7: You may be holding just one piece, but God sees the whole puzzle and put together. A pastor shared that with me, and it changed everything. Isaiah 55:8, my thoughts are nothing like your thoughts, says the Lord, and my ways are far beyond anything you could imagine. It might not make sense now, but hold on. I promise God is always up to something amazing. I'm Amy, and that's your verse of the day on K-Love.

Lori with you here at K-Love. Hey, if you need prayer today, our K-Love pastors are here in the building. 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Phone number is 800-525-5683. Here's Andrew Ripp.

Super excited to go to a Switchfoot concert this next week. I mean, how fun is it to go back and relive some of those memories? First concerts, first songs. Here they are with their latest song, Beautiful Life, on

Lori here with you at K-Love. Hey, if I haven't introduced myself or you're just kind of wondering, not sure about the voice, not sure if I want to hang out with her, fair. All right. We all got to figure out where we're spending our time. Best way to be able to explain myself or just kind of let you know what the K-Love Afternoon Show is all about during the week is over at K-Love Afternoon Show on Instagram. So for me and introducing producer Styx, you'll get a good idea if we're your people or not.

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3: 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You may think you need to be a writer or a creative to get into journaling, but anybody can do it. 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You can use bullet points, list out a timeline of your day, document questions you have for God, or simply note the things He's teaching you. You get to create the process. And hear me, you cannot journal your way to God's love, but you can document how His love has changed you. When we document what God is up to, it allows us to see patterns. It allows us to see answered prayers. It allows us to see the thread of God's faithfulness in our lives.
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It has been a privilege to be with you this Sunday morning. I am Lori, saying goodbye here from K-Love, but you are in good hands for the rest of the day. I hope it's restful. I hope it's what you need. 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I'll see you tomorrow for the K-Love Afternoon Show. 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

Hey, I'm Scott. I'm glad you're listening to K-Love. If you can, close your eyes right now, because I want you to imagine one day we're all in heaven together, and God orchestrates a karaoke night. What are you singing? I'll tell you why I asked that coming up next.

0: Found this new game thanks to Instagram called Not Just Sundays. It's a Christian card game. And what's cool is they give you these questions that you ask one another as you're playing. And this one is a great question, a great icebreaker. If heaven hosted a karaoke night, what song are you singing? I'm Scott. 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You can find me at K-Love Scott. TC,
1: hi.
0: If heaven hosted a karaoke night, what are you going to be singing?
1: Only Forever.
0: Oh, okay. So I want to imagine, you're in heaven right now. We're all sitting there watching you. It's karaoke night. Can you give us a little bit?
1: No.
0: Wait, what?
1: I will have a glorified voice in heaven, and I don't have it here.
0: Oh, let's try this again. Hey, K-Love, what's your name?
2: Lindsay.
0: All right, Linz. So if heaven hosted a karaoke night, what song are you going to be singing?
2: Oh my gosh, hold on one second.
0: Yeah.
2: Oh, Homesick for Heaven.
0: Oh, dude, that's such a good one. Okay, so here, picture this. We're all in heaven. We're all there together. God's hosting a karaoke night. Lindsay, you get called up and sing. Let's hear it.
2: Oh, I can't. You put me on the spot. I wasn't expecting that.
0: Wait, what? This is not the way this is supposed to work. You and TC are not going to sing on karaoke night?
2: Oh, man. You put me on the spot. It's like my brain forgot the way the song works.
0: This karaoke night in heaven's not going to be a great idea, I don't think.
2: Oh, my gosh. You broke it. Yeah, you broke my brain. I wasn't expecting you to make me sing.
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I'm Scott. 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

0: on my mind.
1: It's crazy how God works sometimes. I'm Scott. I'm so glad you're listening to K-Love, because coming up next, a simple little question about karaoke in heaven has turned into a very sweet moment. Amanda shares with us next.

0: What's up, Amanda?
1: So just a little bit ago, you asked the question about if heaven had karaoke, what song would you sing?
0: Yeah, it's from this new game called Not Just Sundays that I found on Instagram, and there's really cool questions in here. Some of them are a lot deeper than this, but I love this one.
1: Well, actually, that happened to me in a vision, and I wanted to share it with Caleb.
0: Like a karaoke night in heaven?
1: It wasn't really karaoke. So I was staying at a homeless shelter in this little mountain town, really going through the thick of it. And I used to go through these really long walks in this big open field talking to God. And one day, I just really wanted to sing for him. And so I asked him if I could sing for him and the angels. And I sang Amazing Grace. Oh. And with everything in me, I sang my song, and I heard the heavenly choir sing notes that I've never heard in all of my years. And then I heard it fall silent, and it was just my voice singing to my Lord.

0: You know that K-Love shirt that you've seen on your favorite DJ? The one you've been wondering, okay, but seriously, where do I get one? Well, we heard you. The official K-Love merch store is open, and it's got tees, hoodies, hats, books, and more. So now you can look like you work at K-Love
1: without actually having to work at K-Love.
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3: Well, here's some advice. If you ever have to stand in place for a long period of time, resist the temptation to lock your knees. Every choir teacher or military leader knows that when you lock your knees, your circulation slows, and you can go from standing tall to passing out in a flash. Well, 1 Corinthians 10 has similar advice for our spiritual lives. It says, if you think you are standing strong, be careful not to fall. Maybe you let your guard down with an old temptation because it feels like ancient history. You just locked your knees. Or if you ever look at someone else's moral failure and say, that could never happen to me, well, you just locked your knees. If you say, I don't need to go to church because my faith is between me and God, you just locked your knees. When you don't sweat the small stuff, it can become big stuff. If you want to stand strong over the long haul, stay watchful, stay humble, and be careful not to fall.
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6: You may be holding just one piece, but God sees the whole puzzle and put together. A pastor shared that with me, and it changed everything. Isaiah 55:8, my thoughts are nothing like your thoughts, says the Lord, and my ways are far beyond anything you could imagine. It might not make sense now, but hold on. I promise God is always up to something amazing. I'm Amy, and that's your verse of the day on K-Love.

0: 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When your favorite song comes on?
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0: And I stood in the back, and my boots come off the ground. And I knew, I just knew. And I remember just seeing all the hands waving in the air, all the hands up in the air. I was like, what is this?
1: That is Caleb artist Ben Fuller. And that day changed his life forever. He shares the story with us.

0: And I stood in the back, and my boots come off the ground. And I knew, I just knew. And I remember just seeing all the hands waving in the air, all the hands up in the air. I was like, what is this?
1: That is K-Love artist Ben Fuller. I'm Scott. I'm so glad you're listening to K-Love, and I have a huge favor to ask you. This conversation with Ben actually comes from my new podcast that I'm doing with my friend Taylor Dempsey. It's called Hope Dealers. You can find that on YouTube or wherever you listen to podcasts. And my ask of you is this, man, please go and listen to Ben's story. It's incredible. And two, thank you for liking, for commenting on it, and subscribing to our podcast. It's stories like this that we want the world to hear, because it's reminders that God meets us where we're at. And because he loves us so much, he literally changes our lives in ways that we could have never imagined. It's called Hope Dealers. You can find it, again, wherever you listen to podcasts or on YouTube. I'll also put a link for you today in my stories on Instagram. You can find me at Caleb Scott or Caleb Middays.
0: Family from Vermont moved down to Nashville, Tennessee, and they called me up and they said, hey, Ben Fuller, we got your number through a friend, and would you like to come over for dinner? We'd love to have you. They fed me, and at the end of the meal, they said, Ben Fuller, will you come to church with us in the morning? I was honestly terrified, because I was like, oh, I'm not good enough to go there. And I still had alcohol in my breath from the night before. And so it was like, I don't know if I'm that holy.
2: Had you gone to church growing up?
0: I'd been a few times, Easter, handful, Easter, okay. Christmas. I don't know. I almost was like, what is this? I never caught the gospel, is what I'm saying.
3: Yeah.
0: I never heard the gospel.
3: Well, it's like you put it, you went to a church where it was your grandparents went. It was like where old people went to die.
0: Yeah.
3: And so you don't get this real picture of what Christian life looks like.
0: Yeah. And turns out it's a place where people go to live. And I stood in the back, and my boots come off the ground. And I knew, I just knew. And I remember just seeing all the hands waving in the air, all the hands up in the air. And I was like, what is this? What is this place? But more importantly, what is this feeling? You know, my chest was just pounding. And I could just feel this yearning inside of me that just was like ready to just cry.
3: Yeah.
0: And I did. And then I found out about Romans 10:9, and it says, believe in your heart and confess with your mouth that Jesus Christ is Lord and that God raised him from the dead. And if you believe that, you'll be saved. And I believed it. And I said, Jesus, will you help me? He come right into my heart like a wrecking ball.
4: We've been keeping a secret.
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4: 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We think it was worth the wait.
6: What up, my K-Love family? This is Andrew Rip. And my friend Jervis Campbell and I wrote this song called Hold Me Up.
7: Hold me up, oh my Lord. Hold me up, hold me up.
6: It's just all about how we need to be doing life with friends. We can't be going through life by ourselves, disconnected.
7: Oh, my Lord. 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Hold me up.
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9: 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And that was amazing to me.
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10: You may be holding just one piece, but God sees the whole puzzle and put together. 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It might not make sense now, but hold on. I promise God is always up to something amazing. I'm Amy, and that's your verse of the day on K-Love.
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1: I'm Scott, and what is coming up next might be the sweetest thing you hear all day. Turns out there is crying in baseball. We'll find out why.

0: Turns out there is crying in baseball. I'm Scott. I'm so glad you're listening to K-Love. This might be the sweetest thing you hear all day. After a 21-year career in Major League Baseball, Justin Verlander played his last game this week, and the last time that he was pulled off the mound came at the hands of his daughter, Genevieve. Justin sat down with Michael Strahan on Good Morning America and shared about what that moment was like.
1: It hit me hard. So there was so much emotion all weekend. Obviously, you know, your life as you know it is coming to an end, and I feel like I ran my race and gave everything I had to the game. Yeah. And so that was already on my mind. And then I see AJ walking out to the home plate umpire, and I'm like, what's going on? And out of the corner of my eye, I just see Genevieve start running in my direction, and I look, and I think you can like see the reaction from one of the camera angles. I give the biggest smile. And then like deep in my chest, it broke me. And I mean, to have her run out there and be able to embrace her at the end of my career is just like, I couldn't imagine a better scenario.
0: The big mystery has been, what did Justin whisper to Genevieve as she ran out on the mound?
1: I don't think she's ever seen me cry like that. So I'm just embracing her, and she's like feeling me. I mean, you can see in the video, my whole body's like convulsing. I'm crying so hard. And I just wanted to make sure that she knew I was in a good place. And I was so happy that she was out there with me. So I whisper in her ear, I'm just so happy. It was a really emotional moment down there with just the family. So it was pretty special.
0: It is the sweetest thing. You've got to see it. I put it in my stories today on Instagram. You can find me at @KLoveScott. Or K-Love Middays. Justin said the thing he's most excited about now that he's retired from baseball is getting to spend a lot more time with his family.
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6: 1 John 1:9 says, if we confess our sins, he is faithful and just and will forgive us our sins and purify us from all unrighteousness. Here's the thing. Confession isn't a script to memorize or a box to check off. It's not a spiritual performance where we say the right words in the right order and hope God responds. It's a relationship where we learn to come into agreement with what is already true.

0: Confession becomes this place where we stop arguing, stop hiding, and stop editing the story. We agree with him about our sin, calling it what it is. We agree with him about ourselves, that we are deeply loved, fully known, and never beyond his grace. And we agree with him about what he's doing. He is faithful to forgive, to purify, and to keep forming us into people who look more like Jesus.
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Sometimes he meets you in the most unusual ways. I'm Scott. And coming up next, a question from a game might be one of the most important questions you ever ask.

0: safe.
1: This question may help unlock things in your life that have been locked up for a very long time. I'm Scott. I'm so glad you're listening to K-Love. The question is simply this. What do you need to forgive yourself for?
2: Yeah, it just kind of touched me when you shared that. I thought, wow, I can't picture anything. And then something finally popped into my head, and it was just forgiving myself for the way I was raised. I had no control over that, and I'm sorry.
1: That's okay.
2: So, and that I'm doing the best I can now, and God sees that.
1: I love that. Do you mind me asking why it makes you so emotional?
2: I guess because I didn't realize I still kind of look back at times, and I thought I'd let go of the past, but there's times you kind of think, dang, if only this, or if I hadn't, you know, if I'd been raised differently or whatever. I have no control over that, you know? I see the difference with the people as fellow employees, just the confidence level, and it can be challenging, but I put up a good, brave face, and I'm working through it with God's help, transforming my life.
1: I love it. I think that's one of the things that's so hard is if you hold on to things that maybe you've carried around for decades because of the way you were raised, it's the hardest thing to let go of. And as much as you want to change, sometimes you hold on to those things and that thought pattern, we hold on to it because we don't know anything else. And I'm grateful for the reminder that God says when we come to Him and we give our lives to Him, that He's a Redeemer, that He heals all the broken pieces and parts of our lives, and that we are a new creature. We're a new creation in Christ Jesus. And so I'm so glad you called today, because I'm going to be praying that God helps you to let go of your past and to learn to forgive yourself.
2: You.
1: And that you can begin to let go of things you've held on to for far too long.
2: Decades, really. Yeah.
1: Yeah.
2: Thank you. I really appreciate the words you shared. That was God-inspired comfort there, and I appreciate it so much.
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4: 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A green light. A message from someone who loves you. 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The good stuff counts too. Sometimes you don't need a bigger blessing. You just need to notice the one already in front of you. A little hope for your day. 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
5: It's been a really hard year. 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That, I mean, I've lost everybody, my mom, my dad, my brother, but I know that I will see all of them again. And the music just reminds me every day that I'm not alone, even though I feel like I am. 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

If you've ever struggled with God being able to forgive the things that you've done in your life, I am so glad you're listening to K-Love. What you hear next might be the most important thing that you hear all day. When

0: You were asking about something about which we couldn't forgive ourselves.
1: Yeah, what do you need to forgive yourself for?
0: Well, I carried something around for years and years and years, and couldn't forgive myself. And I thought, if I can't forgive myself, how can I expect God to forgive me? And so finally, one day, I was just tired of carrying it around. And so I prayed with everything within me, sincerely and totally, to God to take it from me, and that I would never let it impede me again. I would give it fully and completely to Him. And I was in the middle of that prayer in my head, and I heard a voice. And the thing that was different, this wasn't just wishful thinking on my part. The voice interrupted me in the middle of a sentence in my head. And I heard, "You are forgiven. You are forgiven. Wow. You are forgiven."
1: Wow.
0: So I knew it was from God. It was not just me wishing this away.
1: Yeah.
0: And He lifted that burden from me, and I have never carried it since.
1: That's beautiful.
0: And I can say with certainty that God forgives anything. It doesn't matter what it is. It doesn't matter what it is that I got forgiven for. God can forgive anything. It doesn't matter. Whatever it is that's in the way between you and God, God can forgive anything when you completely let it go and give it to Him, and He'll take it.
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4: 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That's why forgiveness matters so deeply. Forgiveness does not say the wound didn't matter. It releases the burden of vengeance into God's hands. At the cross, Jesus prayed for those who were crucifying Him. "Father, forgive them." 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And friends, forgiveness is not weakness. 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

In the Bible, it says that God will use the foolish things of the world to confound the wise. I'm Scott. I'm so glad you're listening to K-Love, because it was a t-shirt that God used that changed someone's life. I'll share how next.

0: On the night you fall in all the pieces, you can bring your lonely heart to Jesus. What if I told you that I believe it?
1: Hey, I'm Scott. I'm so glad you're listening to K-Love. Helen Keller once said, kindness is the language that the deaf can hear and the blind can see.
2: It's such on my heart when you talked about this because it just happened yesterday.
1: Aww.
2: It's my grocery day. But about 2 months ago, I was in a Walmart shopping, and I had just recently purchased, did you ever see those Dear Person shirts that say you are enough on the front, and on the back it says, Dear Person behind me, the world is a better place with you in it, love the person in front of you? Have you ever seen those?
1: Yes.
2: It's called Dear Person Company. It's a girl who lost her sister to suicide because of mental health, and she started that company.
1: Oh, wow.
2: Actually, every shirt or sweatshirt or hoodie that's purchased through them, they give a percentage towards mental health awareness. So anyway, I purchased those and started wearing them every time I went out shopping during the summer because my son is in his 30s and he's always suffered with mental health depression since the teens.
1: That's such a powerful message. I'm so glad you're wearing that. Wow.
2: It is. I was picking out my produce and I just hear this ever so soft male voice next to me, and I knew it was an associate because I could see out of the corner of my eye that he was unpacking a box, and he had walked up next to me and he said, thank you for wearing that shirt.
1: Oh. Wow.
2: I'm sorry, I'm sorry to cry.
1: Yeah, I get
2: and
1: it.
2: I could just barely hear him. And I said, it's like I heard him, but you know, when you go, I'm sorry, what? You know what they heard, but. And he said, I like your shirt. I needed to see that today.
1: Wow.
2: And I was like, oh my gosh, I am so glad. I said, can I give you a hug? And he wouldn't let me hug him, but he said he battled with depression his whole life. He's 51 years old. Mm. And I said, well, I'll be praying for you.
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6: 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I saw all these people saying, Revival is happening now. There's sold-out stadiums everywhere. But really, Revival, it starts with us. It starts with our heart, saying, God, I want to walk in holiness and truly stepping out in that. Revival begins with our heart. So check your heart and say, God, what do you want to do with me so I can walk in the fullness of who you are?
8: Literally, God saved my life. I was in a really dark place, and the only thing that I had was K-Love, and it encouraged me to read my Bible and get involved with my church and be a part of my community, which then just brought God into my life even more. It has allowed me to witness to other people. You make a huge impact. You know, I'm just riding down the road just praising God.
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10: You may be holding just one piece, but God sees the whole puzzle and put together. A pastor shared that with me, and it changed everything. Isaiah 55:8, my thoughts are nothing like your thoughts, says the Lord, and my ways are far beyond anything you could imagine. It might not make sense now, but hold on. I promise God is always up to something amazing. I'm Amy, and that's your verse of the day on K-Love.

Hey, I'm Scott, and if you got kids or you got grandkids, something you got to do this weekend is pull up CalebKids.com and check out the brand new release. 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

0: keep going.
1: Hey, Vanessa.
2: Hey, so that lady just called in about that shirt and the produce guy. I've never heard of that shirt or that saying before.
1: I see it every once in a while pop up in my Instagram feed, and it's really cool. I didn't know the story behind it. I didn't know it was a girl who had lost her sister to suicide, and the reason that she had these shirts made was to encourage people who are struggling.
2: And it really hit home with me because this September 6th, our youngest 12-year-old attempted to take her life.
1: Oh, my goodness.
2: And so God spared her life for a reason, and that when I'm going to have to look for those shirts because I think that's super encouraging.
1: Yeah, because you just never know how something so simple printed on the back of a t-shirt might be the very thing that someone needs in that moment to encourage them. And what I loved is Lynette shared that now, after the last couple of months of that first interaction she had, she's developed this friendship with this guy in Walmart. And every week when she goes in and she does her grocery shopping, they catch up, and it's been really cool to see the way that God has opened up the door for conversation just because of this t-shirt. And now every time she sees him, he comes over and he gives her a hug, and he's starting to open up more and more. And it's just that reminder, sometimes if we just take a moment to love on someone and show them kindness, God can use that to move mountains in their life.
2: Absolutely. And it's so interesting that happened because September, and again, I never knew it until this just happened, but September is Suicide Awareness Month.
1: Oh, wow.
2: I'm going to have to look those shirts up because I really think that that's encouraging.
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5: I'm trying to slow down as I pray the Lord's Prayer. I just left my house where a burst pipe has made for no ceiling in the dining room, no floors in the living room, dining room, or kitchen. But the subfloor is exposed, and I've got this opportunity before it gets covered to write on it. I want to write the Lord's Prayer right as I walk in the door. Let it be the prayer that welcomes anyone into my home. Maybe in some supernatural way, it will help someone grow in their own prayer life just by having that one prayer under their feet. If you've ever felt completely stuck in your prayer life, the Lord's Prayer is the perfect place to land. Maybe prayer still feels like this intimidating, unknown thing to you, and that's okay. Let the Lord's Prayer be this anchor to ground you as you talk to God. A unifying prayer we can all agree on that humbles us to a place of surrender. What a gift when we don't know how to pray.
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Chris, hoping you've got a nice, old, quiet Sunday rolling, some good food on the stove, and your family nearby. And your Caleb, of course. It's Positive Encouraging Caleb.

Maybe today's a great day to, I don't know, get their name. I'm Randy. It's Caleb. And I'm kind of talking to me as well as you. If you're like me, there's probably somebody in your life that you have seen from afar. Maybe you pass them in the hall at work and you just kind of nod, but it's been a long time and you don't know their name. Sometimes it's a neighbor that you'll casually kind of wave to, but you've never done more than that and you just don't know their name. Maybe today is the day we both find out their name, because I do. I have a neighbor that I see and I just kind of do the nod thing and we just go about our business. But it's been about maybe 6-8 months now of doing that when I see her, instead of just saying, "Hi, I'm Randy. I see you out here all the time."

0: time, you know, and just get to know her. 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I know it's, you know, the introvert in me. 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But maybe we can both push ourselves out there and, I don't know, see what happens today.
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You know, some songs we don't necessarily hear as much as we feel. This one's that for me. Maybe you too. It's Jamie McDonald. It's new. It's called A Million Chances on K-Love.

0: My kids growing up used to love Kids Bop. Remember Kids Bop? All of the songs we would listen to, the kid versions. Well, we've got that for you. All of these K-Love songs, the kid versions with K-Love Kids. What a great way to help build their foundation. Let your kids kind of have their own versions of the songs that they already know by listening, maybe in the car with you every day. And the K-Love Kids right now, they have a new album coming out. They've got a new single. It's Tarian's Honestly, I Just Need Jesus. K-Love Kids, Jesus-centered kid power. 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
3: 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Regret has a way of replaying the past over and over. But the gospel tells a different story. Think about Peter. On the night Jesus was arrested, Peter denied even knowing him. If anyone had reason to drown in regret, it was Peter. But after the resurrection, Jesus restored him. The man who failed publicly became the man who boldly proclaimed the gospel. That's the power of grace. Your worst moment does not define your life. God's mercy does. 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

You can find me on Instagram, just KLoveRandy. But seriously, my husband keeps trying to push this little debate about football Sunday wings. They should be Buffalo style. I'm sorry. I know there are a lot of people that like the garlic parm and all the other varieties, but no, the one, the only, Buffalo chicken wings. You can join that conversation if you wish and have a couple. Make it well. 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
1: There was a time that I swore I would never go back. I was blind to the truth, didn't know what I had.

0: Not every luxury has to cost a gajillion dollars. Usually, a real luxury doesn't cost a thing. I'm Randy. It's Kaylev. And if you're like me, you get to the weekend after working hard all week and you want to do something. You want to go to a show or out to a big dinner or maybe take a road trip. And it can be expensive, so expensive these days. And I just want to remind us to look around today at all the luxuries we can have that cost nothing and would probably fill us up more soul-wise than a big dinner would or a fancy show that really breaks the bank. A simple, hot, long shower. Clean sheets. The fall surprise. Go to the closet, get that flannel out, and boom, in the pocket, you got $5 you didn't know you had left in there. Or getting the perfect parking spot today if you're running late. We spend so much time thinking about the big things we can do because we think they're going to fill us up, bring us all this joy, when sometimes I think life is mostly held together by the tiny little victories. So look for those victories today that cost nothing, but man, they're worth their weight in gold.
1: We've been keeping a secret.
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1: 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We think it was worth the wait.
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2: You may be holding just one piece, but God sees the whole puzzle and put together. A pastor shared that with me, and it changed everything. Isaiah 55:8, my thoughts are nothing like your thoughts, says the Lord, and my ways are far beyond anything you could imagine. It might not make sense now, but hold on. I promise God is always up to something amazing. I'm Amy, and that's your verse of the day on K-Love.

0: my hands. 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
2: I don't know about you, but I love a good answered prayer story, you know? But what happens on the days when your prayers still feel really hard and complicated? When I think about stories from the Bible, I see this show up constantly. Abraham prayed for a son. He got Isaac, but was also asked to sacrifice him. That wasn't a story he thought would be a part of their family's life. Paul preached the gospel, yet prayed for God to take away the thorn in his flesh. God reminded him that his grace was sufficient to see Paul through. Mary gave birth to the Savior of the world and still witnessed him die on a cross. A humble servant through and through. A life with God isn't promised to be easy, but it is always worth it. So I hope you see and feel God's nearness in your prayers. A reminder that you are never alone. On the days things are falling apart, I hope you feel him next to you. I hope you realize he's still listening, and I hope you feel the joy of the adventure that is walking with God.
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can only imagine that moment we get to run into Jesus's arms and just realize that, yeah, all along, even when we never had a clue, even when we didn't feel like he was always waiting for us. It's K-Love.

0: You might get sick of hearing me say this. It's Randy. It's K-Love. But I think I have to remind myself every month. It's every time we start a brand new month to remember to leave the junk from the last month. If we were just going through some stuff, trying to figure some things out, maybe we haven't gotten there all the way yet. But don't carry all of those leftovers into your new month. It's perfectly fine to move forward, not looking back. I mean, seriously, I was driving the other day and I was looking, there was somebody tailgating me and I'm looking in my rearview mirror and I spent more time looking behind me. And then all of a sudden I just realized I kind of had this little epiphany. I'm like, this is like life. We get so stuck looking behind. If we just look forward, which I did the rest of the drive, never even realized that person was behind me. Didn't bother me, didn't stress me out at all. So eyes forward, let's not bring our September junk into a brand new October.
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3: 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He meets us in them. 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
6: You may be holding just one piece, but God sees the whole puzzle and put together. A pastor shared that with me, and it changed everything. Isaiah 55:8, my thoughts are nothing like your thoughts, says the Lord, and my ways are far beyond anything you could imagine. It might not make sense now, but hold on. I promise God is always up to something amazing. I'm Amy, and that's your verse of the day on K-Love.

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It's definitely the one thing we have to constantly convince ourselves of. The battle we're fighting does not belong to us. I'll let go if you let go. It's Phil Wickham. It's Kayla.

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0: legacy. I don't care if they remember me. Only Jesus.
1: I am so glad that Jesus told death where to go. And we ain't got to deal with it. It's Randy. It's Caleb. I think it's getting close for me to get out of here. It's Crowder. Brave Robber.

0: We really are so much better when we just put everything in God's hands.
1: It's Kay Love. I'm Randy.
0: And if that's hard some days, I get it. I struggle so much letting go.
1: Every morning I say, I'm going to give this day to you, God. I surrender this day. What do you need me to do in it? And yeah, maybe 15 minutes later, I'm taking it all back. I'm like, wait a minute. What did I just pray? Lord. And I think Jesus looks down at us and just, he just kind of shakes his head, right? When you have you have your kids and you know the patterns, right? He knows our patterns. He knows we're going to grab back what we just offered up to him again and again and again. Thank you, Jesus, for loving us through that.
0: It's just an endless battle, it seems. But a quick little reminder, maybe you can write this on a post-it note. It's just a reminder to put God and keep God in everything. Happy moments, praise God. Difficult moments, seek God. Quiet moments, worship God. Painful moments, trust God. Every moment, thank God.
1: Especially for putting up with us.
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3: Go ahead, sing it loud. 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
3: The shower solo.
4: Yeah, yeah, yeah.
3: The steering wheel drum fill. Nobody is judging in here. Joy is not a guilty pleasure. Honestly, it's kind of the whole point. So turn it up, belt it out, and enjoy the song you're in. Because everybody needs a lift sometimes. K-Love.
5: Literally, God saved my life. 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It just allowed me to witness to other people. You make a huge impact. You know, I'm just riding down the road just praising God.
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6: You may be holding just one piece, but God sees the whole puzzle and put together. A pastor shared that with me, and it changed everything. Isaiah 55:8, my thoughts are nothing like your thoughts, says the Lord, and my ways are far beyond anything you could imagine. It might not make sense now, but hold on. I promise God is always up to something amazing. I'm Amy, and that's your Verse of the Day on K-Love.

It's Kaylev. It's Randy. I'm glad that you're here. I hope that you let these songs really sink deep into your heart. God knows exactly what your heart needs, and sometimes it really is that perfect song at the right time. Cochran and Company for you now. This is What Grace Can Do. I'm Kaylev.

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0: Caught myself doing it like 20 minutes ago. Caught myself doing it probably 20 minutes before that. Did it a lot yesterday. I'm Randy. It's K-Love. You know that thing where you're just scrolling through pictures of people doing all kinds of things while you're sitting there doing absolutely nothing. Ugh. And I thought, you know, maybe I should put the phone down and actually go have a life worth taking pictures of. You know, not a profound revelation, just perhaps a necessary one that I needed. Plus, I needed to get some steps, and my Apple Watch was yelling at me that it was time to stand.
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3: The combination of joy and fun builds strength in each of us. It's not the most logical or obvious conclusion people jump to when they think about fun, but it's right there in the Bible. Nehemiah 8 verse 10 says, "Do not grieve, for the joy of the Lord is your strength." That verse appears as part of a sermon being shared with the smallish group of God's people who have returned from exile to rebuild the wall around Jerusalem. They're heartbroken over their city and over their sin, but the preacher encourages them to find joy because they belong to God. Their whole moment is a kind of crescendo of the restoration that the Lord is bringing about in their story and in their city. Living a life that seeks restoration makes us strong so that we can carry joy and hope everywhere we go. And with our eyes and hearts open, we can see how God has restored in the past, which builds our faith in the now so that the way we look toward the future is entirely covered with joyful hope.
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Sure, there was a lot of stuff this week that could have gone better, all right? But there's a lot of stuff to give praise for, too. So let's do that now on K-Love.

0: There is one group of athletes that I don't think get nearly enough credit for how athletic they are, because I don't think people think of them as athletes. But I'm here to tell you right now, bowling is one of the most physically demanding sports that I have played in a long time. My name's Kareth. This is Caleb. Thank you for hanging out tonight. Granted, I haven't played a lot of physically demanding sports ever, so there's not a lot to compete with for me personally. But my husband and I, we wanted to go on like a little date day, and we thought bowling. We haven't been in a long time. Let's go bowling. That sounds like something two middle-aged people could really get into. First off, I sprained my thumb on the second roll. Apparently, you have to let go of the ball when you throw it. Found that out real quick. But the next day, when I woke up, I was in so much pain. My lower back was sore. My left hip hurt so bad, I didn't even know if I could get out of bed. And my gluteus maximus had a better workout than I have had with free weights in the gym in a long time. So for all the bowlers out there, I had no idea what you were working with, okay? You are the unsung heroes. Is bowling an Olympic sport yet? Let me Google that. Olympic sport, let's see. Bowling is not currently an official Olympic sport. Okay. I think it's time to change that.
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4: 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Just grateful for you. 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But I hope this encourages you today, while you may be going through whatever you're going through, that you still have a reason to be grateful.
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There's a whole Caliph family who's here to support you. And I don't just mean the people who are, like, at the building of Caliph. I mean, countless Caliph family members praying for each other every single day on that Caliph app. So join in with your prayers tonight.

There's a new song from Ben Fuller that just hit K-Love this past week with a special guest performer that I kind of want to leave as a little bit of a surprise for you. You'll find out in 6 minutes.

0: was how I started the conversation with my husband after we got into a fight. And Kara, this is Caleb. Thank you for hanging out with me tonight.
1: But after I climbed down off of my high horse, I called my husband and I was like, I'm sorry. But honestly, it was his reaction to my apology that surprised me the most, because he met me with such grace. And I am not used to that. Okay. I grew up in a household where apologizing was not easy because forgiveness was not a guarantee. And I know that you know how hard it is to outgrow the wounds that have shaped us. Even if we say stuff like, you know, I'm never going to do that, or I'm never going to treat people the way that I was treated, we still somehow end up passing on that hurt to somebody who doesn't deserve it. But in that moment, when my husband met my apology with grace, I witnessed how powerful it is to have somebody take a lifetime of hurt into their hands and choose to let it go.
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6: You may be holding just one piece, but God sees the whole puzzle and put together. A pastor shared that with me, and it changed everything. Isaiah 55:8, my thoughts are nothing like your thoughts, says the Lord, and my ways are far beyond anything you could imagine. It might not make sense now, but hold on. I promise God is always up to something amazing. I'm Amy, and that's your verse of the day on K-Love.

0: On the night you're falling all to pieces, you can bring your lonely heart to Jesus. What if I told you that I believe it?
1: Thank you for letting us end the weekend with you with a little bit of praise right now with Elevation on K-Love.